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1: Is someone listening? Okay. Let me tell you the story of that guy. 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Crazy night. 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

was gone. 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
1: Hear a knock on the door and the night begins. 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
1: I wanna dance by water beneath the Mexican sky. Drink some margaritas by string of blue lights. Listen to the mariachi play at midnight. Are you with me? 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
1: 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Okay. 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